0: 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La música, sí. Y empezamos por esta. You're the kind of woman, make a Mary think something. Carry on, karaoke, it don't matter. Frecuencia Origen. Tu música en un solo lugar. Primavera 2026.
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0: Thank you. 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And vocals and guitar, just about everything else, Mark Summerlin. It's been a real pleasure. No, it has not been a pleasure. 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We love coming here. 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We love playing for you. And we love you. We'll be back. Thank you for listening.
1: Hay canciones que no vienen de fondo, vienen a quedarse en primera fila. 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